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1: Why wait to say, at least I did it my way.

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2: 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Listen up, you're listening to the Bad Boys Blue Mega Mix.

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